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Giving it a lagi balaleli, umkulo of 107.6 FM. Giving it a bagiti for it, namalungai glory, dimension city Bible church kanye in Fundo Christian Ministries. Giving it a for to the wider body of Christ, umkulo of namapetelo, kumbegi no manga beigupi, lapogufing in la corner, ipimbuli to ekinen, giving ilele umphakathi wasemkhundlovu the city of choice. 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I want to invite you to come fellowship with us at Glory Dimension City Bible Church. At Glory Dimension City Bible Church, where I serve as senior pastor. Kwan. 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So, you're busy at Tanda, Ushangila now. Now, bakithi ke iinkonzo zethu ziqala ngo-10 ziphele ngo-half past 12. 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Praise the Lord. Amen. This is Pastor Mfundo W. Christian, Senior Pastor in Glory, Dimension City Bible Church. And this early Tuesday morning, I'm saying the Word of God is changing your story and it is rewriting the story of your life. Now, we

I'm saying the word of God is changing your story, and it is rewriting the story of your life. Now, we are continuing with our series that we have been on for a while. So we discussed at least the three primary ways to relate. Mark 22 to 24. Mark 11 verses 22 to 24. Now, ngifunda from the English Standard Version, and kwanafuna nje. And Jesus answered them, "Have faith in God. Truly I say to you, whoever says to this mountain, be taken up and thrown into the sea, and does not doubt in his heart, but believes that what he says will come to pass, it will be done for him. Therefore I tell you, whatever you ask in prayer, believe that you have received it, and it will be yours." So believe me, sikhuluma ngezindlela ezintathu esizibona izinkulunkulu wena ongakhulula ngazo ukukholwa kwakho. 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

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Even though our visions, it's a measure of faith, but I believe God has given us the measure of faith. 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

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So ke you ask in prayer. I-prayer bakithi iyithuluzi olusebenzisayo to contact the Father. 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Through i-prayer. 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

God are not to communicate now, blessed us and given us ears and a mouth. So I will not just know it. God also to go to the Uzong Chahela, Ninas in Labing is also a good him. No appella, e communication, my is very important. Gishona, Unkulunkulu, Kobo, Uma, Kukali Paipel, Ekale, Velua Kuluma. 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
3: Nina sosema sezulu sawubona mlaleli amazinga okubanda nokushisa eThekwini phakathi kwa 16 no-19 degrees eSkhosa phakathi kwa 6 no-19 degrees eJohannesburg phakathi kwa 5 no-16 degrees eXobo 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Olundi apart square 12 or 18 degrees, Annaberg apart square 4 or 13 degrees, Freiheit apart square 7 or 18 degrees, Kandikonala, Pietermaritzburg apart square 10 or 17 degrees with the possibility of Mvula ka 80%.
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Zamajobe. Please come and join me on the 1st of August for the Pietermaritzburg International Music Festival. It's going to be at the Golden Horse Casino, and you can get your tickets at Ticket Pro. They start from 250. So please, there's still tickets available. Please get your tickets. Doors are opening at 12. I can't wait to see you. 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

0: Right, so the Panadoga and Colga Kula Panaga Umaho, whom I am signing no call on game of a Shagam Nandi Bonabetti, Utandole, two beautiful, beautiful, beautiful, beautiful.
1: Hands on the one, we love to see it, Uncle Siami, Umaho Nusiswake, making music together and making history.
0: Beautiful.
1: 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Otherwise,
0: he said
1: Dadli, Nilana, as in Lantail. Otherwise, we are Pila again.
0: Gikren, let's forget when Ushapum Toro Nanti.
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0: International Music Festival.
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2: Hola,
3: 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Yes, I'm busy preparing for umhla ka 1 August.
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3: Ase Pick and Pay.
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1: 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But and before that, sing Miguel Apayano, Tabula Kumali, Haman Master KG, Betting Kilo and Kilo, Jenginyon in Dizau Kilo, Zasana, 25 minutes past 6 is Katek Senim Laleli. And you know what it is, Kat Mrs. Shogan Jago Shuguti Wena. I sing Nigga your top and trending stories. Up first in top and trending stories, Lapayana, Sibonile and Kudleni Zugu Kumana, Abadabaningi Bebone of Faith and Gate, and the ex wife of umfokanjilo lo mncane kubonakale lapha nendodakazi yes 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
2: ayekwenza yena there is a reason
1: for what
2: there is a reason
1: for what a man goes cheating please okay
2: 27 minutes after 6 okay you're done with that
1: please
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0: Yeah. I wasn't happy. But we're gonna say congratulations.
1: Life moves on.
0: Orlando Pirates tate ama awards out 10. Umuyuze ukhona ubhalile ku Facebook. What's in the Pirates ngamtananga ba awards ya wenzela clubhouse yawo.
1: Ngoba clearly begyo bungazwa yona.
0: Yeah. Like the football of the season kube u Relebo Mofokeng, the players player of the season kwa u Relebo Mofokeng, goalkeeper of the season Sipho Chain, the goal of the season u Cameron Denson we Orlando Pirates, young player of the season kwa u Relebo Mofokeng, defender of the season Ulibone Siema, midfielder of the season kwa u Aswin Opolis, u coach of the season kwa Otesalam Odu we Orlando Pirates, MTN player, MTN 8 player of the season Tepang Moremi, Black Label Cup player of the season kwa Mbekezele Mbokazi, all Orlando Pirates players. 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
0: So what's happening with the relationship here phela? If it's a boyfriend, so it's done.
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1: 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If I choose that it is over, it is over. It is done.
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2: 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I'm busy preparing for umhlaka 1 August.
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1: 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We do not challenge the fact that everyone has got a right to resign and all of that, but what we don't think everybody has a right to is a right to escape accountability. You cannot resign from accountability. The MK party is actually also concerned that on our letter that we had written to ask for the suspension, which was dated the 16th of July, it took a whole 6-7 days before that letter could be responded to.
0: Abasebenzisa amakhadi asagolide akwasasa bengaseke bengakwazi ukuthola imali yabo ekupheleni kukancwaba oku-August. 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

0: Runaway with me, Gusho Usisi Lapayana. 6 minutes or so, we'll take sure you heard a lega 8 in Lalil. So, we'll send a breakfast show with myself. Sunday, so, Wendy, so, you want to know, Liku, if you're superstar, and Jazzy, and Hambi Getwa.
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3: 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Apparently he didn't know about, so he approved the

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Pretty Gamers Berry is County. It has gone to 10 minutes to 10. Mkugunduva, 7.6 FM, the sound of choice of KZN and Capital. You are and you are and you'll be the soul and the air that I need. Beautiful, beautiful music. The sounds of Casper University, Amsana, Nohaupele, Ngometige, Destiny, Sakubega, Nohlelo, Mkugunduva FM, the sound of choice of KZN and Capital. We started off a triple play with a credo ngomethike ngafa sakubeka ke nohlelo siya endabeni zokubumbana kwehora leshumi ku 107.6 FM, the sound of choice of KZN Capital. 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
4: The severe weather warnings issued for parts of KZN today and tomorrow should not be taken lightly. We know from experience how quickly heavy rains, particularly in flood-prone communities. I want to encourage residents to follow official weather and emergency updates, avoid unnecessary travel where conditions are hazardous, and never attempt to drive or walk through flooded roads or swollen rivers. I want to also acknowledge and thank our disaster management personnel, the emergency services, municipal workers, the law enforcement officers, healthcare workers, and of course all the volunteers who may be called upon to serve our communities. We want to wish them safety as they carry out their important work. At this time, the priority is simple. Let's all take sensible precautions, look out for one another, and do everything we can to keep our communities safe.
3: Kafishane la uye wabonga ke abezimo eziphuthumayo ngomsebenzi wabo ngelula abawenzayo kulesi sikhathi wagcizelela ukubaluleka kokubambisana eqinisekiseni ukuphepha kwabantu uqinisa kulesi sikhathi wasegcizelela ukuthi abantu bagweme ukushayela ongena sidingo. 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

All right, yeah, there was Elton John, 107.6 FM, the sound of choice of KZN Capital, Ngometi Sacrifice. Kanti before that one, I played to Incognito, still a friend of mine, started off with Zonke Tigana, Ngometi tonight. Beautiful music, Zonke will be performing on Saturday. Can't wait for that one. Yeah, Sakubega no Shelo. I think it's at the Golden Horse Casino. So yeah, Sakubega Gegua no 7.6 FM. 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
2: The severe weather warnings issued for parts of KZN today and tomorrow should not be taken lightly. 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
6: 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Nico from Kailami is in touch with his emotions. So when we asked about the Nando's Peri Peri half chicken and a single side for only $1.25, he said,
7: I'm sad. I finished it.
6: Ah, Nico's. Because this chicken season has more episodes. Nando's. Oh, what a place.
8: Imvanande Security Force inkampani eqinisekisa ukuphepha kwakho, business lakho kanye nomcimbi wakho. 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

Alrighty, Gamers Pegas County, it has gone to 16 minutes. 16 minutes after 11 at 11:30, so tell my headlines. Then at 12 o'clock, full news bulletin. So we say now we DJ Nice, a mini baby. 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
4: 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Nothing is always black and white. 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
5: Swipe uthola kwengeziwe nge-birthday ka-Boxer. 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
6: All right, again, Ms. Pega Iskati, it has gone to 6 minutes to 12, 6 minutes before DJ Nice, 6 minutes before Emini Beba De Tragelana, Business Alimi. 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Let's do radio again tomorrow. Ngesikhathi esifanayo 107.6 FM, the sound of choice of KZN and Kipitanga. 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
1: 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Today we are proudly to welcome former ANC ward councillors into the Democratic Alliance ranks. 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

0: Alright, lo msakazi umgodlo 47.6 FM, the sound of choice of KZN Capital. Usenjalo usa enjoy leyo ngoma. Umuntu ka news uthi mona. 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
12: 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Then, in Vavalo.

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2: The political announcement that it is a sign of a political realignment that is taking place across South Africa. Today we are proudly to welcome former ANC one councillors into the Democratic Alliance ranks. 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
0: sharp
1: all right sharp sharp.

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Could I have a word with you a few minutes? Yeah, sit down. Get comfortable. Yeah. How long have we known each other? About 10 months. Yeah, I think it's, yeah. You and John are real tight, aren't you? Yeah. Oh, is that an engagement ring? Oh. Congratulations. Oh, he slipped it on your finger last night, huh? He's the luckiest man in the world, you know? Yeah, he should be real proud to have someone like you. Oh, yeah, what I wanted to talk to you about is... Well, there's something that's been bugging me for about 5 months. And I've been carrying it around with me. And it's getting heavier and heavier every day. And, you know, it's almost to the boiling point. I have to get it off my chest. Yeah. I'm not trying to be fresh or anything, because I know you're John's girl, but I just have to tell you this. You see, I have a great deal of respect for you. I'm not being, you know, not going to let feel on you. But, dear, you see, I'm going to take you back to my childhood anyway. See, we had quite a big family. We weren't, you know, very rich. Sometimes we lived from day to day. But one thing we did do, we went to church every Sunday. You know, Mama took us to church. And I was in the choir, too. Yeah, I sang a little bit then. Sunday school. And she taught us the golden rule, 10 commandments. And she said, son, do unto others as you would have them to do unto you. She said, don't steal, don't rob. You know, all the things that good parents try to instill in their children. Well, you know, I did, you know, a few little things like shoot hook. I guess every kid is shoot hooky, you know, once. And she said, stay out of trouble. You know, when I was a teenager, I didn't, you know, break in or burglarize or rob anybody, you know. I tried to work for what I got, you know. Tried to be honest. You know, didn't commit no crimes or nothing. But, you know, I had to wait until I reached manhood to commit a crime. According to the court of love, if there is such a court. But you know, sometimes you're forced into things like this. You see, sometimes Cupid can shoot his arrow so fast you can't get out of the way, you know, and you can fall. And the more you, something just like being in quicksand too, the more you wiggle, the deeper you sink. I ain't gonna take up too much of your time. You see, I'm not very good with words, and I had to tell you all of that, you know, to really say what I got to say. See, it's a lot of talk going around town. And I'm on the make for John's girl. You know, Ike is on the make for John's girl. But, you know, I don't mean to do anybody wrong, because I don't want nobody to bother anything that belongs to me. But, you see, I've never seen anybody like you. I've never known anybody like you. And there's some things you just can't help. You know, at night I toss and turn. I try to keep it out of my mind. But you see, I find myself thinking about you. I just can't help it. And right now,

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Alright, 15:03. 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Says go to Begula, Fanangabingia, keep a my results. 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Hi, Mr. Main, go network.

You are my lady soul. Hey, the match is some sessions, Glarum Sazum Kungla of 107.6 FM. Vagalogo, a maid over you, Randy Crawford, and Salila Palims is a super. Besting Alvalo Shale, get you Glungle by a Sagunjalo, singer Amber Mina. And Kukongo Wami gets Begumnandi Sinda Oye. Mwakosha, so we see Lapanagui in Kulis of Kumana, WhatsApp 0623151986, 0623151986. Spinis back on Lapanagui Facebook, Kumkundo, 107.6 FM Community Radio. Bakono Zagwetu, Bazo Kobega, Bashale Nao. Nature came me young troop of a fate. And Fisugum Gashu, coming exercise is of the sea, right? So this squares no which is Kulumi Gatambilla, and no pay good to Banaba Tinebe, Votele Ingoma, a city you never tell your Yamba Pamil.

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1: I love you.
2: President, hey. I love you.
1: What's going on, Miss Winners? Right. 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
1: What have I done now?
0: Yeah, I remember.
1: I remember.
0: How? How young can you say sugar girl on a man jello?
1: When I was young, I was so fair. And then when I respond,
0: I can't afford to go very good. Ngizocela nje into enje bakwethu sine jazz festival on Saturday.
1: Mm-hmm.
0: Yeah, in Golden Horse Casino and so bese khona. Ningangilindeli bakwethu ukuthi nizongibona.
1: Mhm.
0: So sama ke imoto ebiza kakhulu.
1: Yeah.
0: So sipake lapha nabangani bami.
1: Yeah.
0: Ma, all friend baka.
1: Yeah.
0: From Johannesburg, Mpumalanga province.
1: Yeah.
0: And Peter Marisbeck. Yeah. We're back in Vienna.
1: Yeah.
0: No, I'm going to say it's a bit leading. But I'm going to say that I'm going to say that I'm going to and it's bong is in je congratulations one of my colleague Prince Shabalala. I is one of those ozobe MC lapaya siyabonga enkunzi yeah now Prince mo ukuthi mhlambe khona okudingayo uze ebhasini.
1: Yeah.
0: Kwali pasi boy.
1: Yeah.
0: Mekhona okudingayo uze ebhasini.
1: Yeah.
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1: Yes.
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0: 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Alright, anyway, guys, it's kind of a sad. 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Ha, ang nalut? Ngi writing je. It's kind of a sad. 1448. 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
1: 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Be there or be told.
2: Welcome back. 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Angazi skiptan.
3: Let me catch my breath.
2: Ay ay ay. Umhla ka bani namhlanje?
3: Umhla ka
2: 28. Oh, month end warm up.
3: Yeah.
2: All right. Anyway, ke kumnana khuluma sengonje interview sithela om drive 1617. Yeah. Nojabulo ngeke ngithi mina ladies first because amantombazane.
3: Oh, thank you so much Mthia. Like we said mlalela ukuthi today in studio we have the gorgeous, the lovely,
2: Angel Day.
3: She calls herself the three step queen, a versatile artist. She's a singer, a songwriter, a storyteller. She's a lady who's very intentional with her music, intentional with everything that she does, and she's been doing really well in the music game. Ajade is her name. Welcome to the show, and how are you doing this afternoon?
4: Oh my gosh, thank you guys for the warm welcome. It's so amazing being home. It's so amazing, guys. Like, as soon as I ended being in Maritzburg, I just had this different type of energy. I was like, hey,
3: yes.
4: This is so good.
2: Okay.
3: Yes, so let's start from the beginning. For someone hearing you for the first time, can you tell us a bit about yourself, and when did your music journey begin?
4: So, born and bred in KwaZulu-Natal in Peter Maritzburg, and my music journey, I think music has always been part of my life growing up, and I don't know, the entertainment industry chased me literally no matter how many times, you know, I try to focus on this or focus on that and business, and I think it was 2024 when I realized, no, I think I'm actually meant to be in the game. And I contacted a friend of mine who is now my manager.
3: Yes.
4: And I was like, dude, you have all of these people around you. So tell me, who do I pull into my team to

0: you know, make this a success. And I wanted to be very much intentional, you know, from the very beginning. And we threw a studio camp and I had like a few DJs come through, like DJ Clap from Uhuru, Hugo, who's my in-house producer, and a few other writers and stuff. And we went through different genres of music. And then I heard Three Step. And I was like, wow.
1: My one. How are you?
0: I'm good.
1: It's been a long time, eh?
0: Yeah.
1: All right. Okay, so is, are you doing this as an independent artist, or are you signed a record company right now?
0: So I had the opportunities when I first got into music to sign to labels immediately, but I wanted to be independent for a little bit to set my foundation. And to be strong in what I'm doing before I then get into conversations with labels. So,
2: Yes, I love the name Ajude. Tell us, what's the story behind the name Ajude?
0: I've always been a fan of the color blue.
2: Yes.
0: And I heard somebody having a conversation once, and I was trying to understand what they were saying, which was French. And they said, so this word means blue. And I was like, oh, so my favorite color is azure. So that's how I got azure.
2: Yes.
0: And day is from a nickname. So I put the two together and got Azure Day.
2: Yes. So you're not just a singer. So like I said, you're a versatile artist. You do different genres. You're also a songwriter. So what's the journey been like for you as an artist, like learning to express yourself in so many different ways?
0: I think it's been really good. There's been a lot of lessons as well. In terms of genres, the upbringing that I had, my home always had music, and there was R&B and pop and om and kwaito and like a whole lot of different things. I'm a piano and everything in the mix. So it helped kind of mold me into like a super versatile artist. And as much as I am Three Step, that doesn't mean that I'm not gonna, you know, veer into other genres of music or go and explore.
1: See, any artist in around in South Africa, even around in the world, you will be loved and to collaborate with one day?
0: Too many artists, so I'm not even going to start naming. Yeah, I got it. That is a crazy difficult one, because I respect artists, and I think that not just in South Africa, but in Africa, there's so much of talent. There's so many talented people. And
1: who
0: I'm not just talking
1: you?
0: About...
1: Who inspire you?
0: Who inspires me?
1: Any artist.
0: I think I draw inspiration from anyone that has pushed beyond the limits and confinements of just their country. So it's not just like one artist. No, there's too many. In Africa...
1: Tyler.
2: So you've had amazing feedback on your latest singles, the one that you did with Heavy K, which is titled Sondela, and also Helele. What did that love and support mean to you? I mean, currently you're sitting on 1.7 views on YouTube.
0: It's amazing. I think one of the biggest things for me is like social media has found a way to get us to not celebrate like our smallest wins. On TikTok you can go past like 2, 5, 10 million easily, right? But for me, I've always spoken to my team and I'm like, I always want to celebrate even the smallest things that I achieve. The release of my single reaching 1.7 million views on YouTube on my music video, whatever it is, and I always want to harness that. You should always just celebrate yourself and celebrate your smallest win. So it's been amazing that I have that amount of support, not just from South Africa, but just that appreciation for my brand and my music. So yeah, it means a lot.
1: Manage Shabujan Ukraine, I Yangara Chotskaya.
3: Very good, Nankon
1: Ukraine.
3: Yes,
1: Unjanuk Sebezana and Tomazan Sasemnan, Yabo Court.
3: Yeah, she's still very young, very, very young. Yeah. But I think one thing that stands out about Azure, she's really, really a hard worker. I think I've met a lot of, I know guys. There's some guys that will get tired. Azure will keep pushing.
1: So,
3: When she called me and told me, you know, we need to work, Sispane, It's him, and I know, you know what, I think some time ago, I've always had the, like, I don't know what to call it, but I always knew Guti, we're going to work together.
2: Mm. Yeah.
3: As friends, you know. And I was looking for the opportunity for that. And when she called me, it was literally just me. It was easy for me to say yes.
1: Isn't it?
3: Because I always knew Guti, hey, one day is one day. And that's when great. That day came, I literally just ran with it.
2: Yeah, man. Ajade, can you tell us more about your single "Light to Land"?
0: Yeah.
2: What's the story behind it, and what message do you hope people take away when they listen?
0: So with "Light to Land," I think I was in a season where I was reflecting a lot on, you know, my journey,
2: yeah.
0: And I realized that at that same point, there's been so much of hecticness going on in the world, like. In all of these different countries, it's just like bombings and starvation, and there's just a lot of craziness, you know. And then I realized I talked to friends and family, and irregardless of who I'm talking to, somebody is facing something.
2: Yeah.
0: You know, it doesn't have to be major or whatever, but like in a small way here and there, everyone is going through something.
2: Yeah, it's true.
0: So that is what initially inspired me to, you know, put out "Light to Land," and it's a song just about, you know, you want to see change in the world, but you also need to like find that change and healing within yourself and not keep looking for it outside, irregardless of what it looks like. You need to find it, you know, within yourself. So that's where "Light to Land" comes from.
2: Let's get straight into it. Ajude, latest offering, "Light to Land." Enjoy.
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0: Kumnandi izinto intokazi yacula
1: ne
0: voice emnandi.
1: She reminds me of
0: Holy, you know, omncinyane.
1: Holy.
4: Oh yes, please,
1: yeah. Time, so. Yeah.
0: Thank you.
1: Beautiful stuff. Winning, man. Still winning, guys.
0: Kana ungehlisela i-microphone yakhe.
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0: 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Alright, kodwa ke soqeda nentombazane njengamanje nenjabulo.
4: Yes, what's next for you as your day? Is there something you're working on, like can you tell us maybe an EP or an album or maybe a tour? What are you cooking? Yes.
5: So at the moment I've just released my new single that you've just listened to,
4: yes,
5: called Light to Land.
4: A banger, my
5: friend. Thank
4: head.
5: You.
4: Yes.
5: Thank you. I saw you vibing.
4: Yes, I love it already.
5: So yeah, it's been a lot of fun so far, and I think that's most important, that I push the single as much as possible. The music video will be released soon, so look out for it. I had so much of fun shooting that music video.
4: Ooh.
5: Other than that, yes, just gigging and touring and doing as much interviews as I can and connecting with as many people as possible.
4: Yeah, and hopefully filling an arena.
5: Yes, come on.
4: Something.
5: Come
4: yes.
5: on. Yes. I receive from yes. my hometown. Yes, I receive.
0: Oh. 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
5: Yes.
0: Ngiyamazi kakhulu untombazane. 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
4: Yes, now
0: more. Why are you choosing amapiano?
5: It's three-step.
0: Three-step. Why?
5: I think when we went through studio camp and I went through different genres of music, because I wanted to really be intentional about the genre that I chose, right? So they went through different genres with me, and I came across three-step, but at that time I didn't know three-step. So I made them stop, and I'm like, what's this? What's the sound? Yeah,
0: because before you was vocalist on house music and stuff, but you changed now, three-step. Thank you.
5: Not a vocalist on house music, I love house music, and three-step is actually a subgenre of Afro house. So yeah, just blending it has some elements of amapiano as well. I stepped on it, I loved it, and I took it on. Hey? So yeah, and then I found out it's the new wave in South Africa. So
0: that last word says boom.
7: Oh yes, Ajode, so as an artist, you know, Guti, you go through seasons, the moments where your music is doing really well, you get bookings, even like on YouTube, your music is really doing well, and there are moments where everything is just quiet. So for what advice do you have for an upcoming artist who's going through a tough season right now?
5: Just keep the faith, and I know sometimes, you know, it's so cliche to say that, but I truthfully believe that the words that you speak with your tongue are so important.
7: Yes.
5: And if you speak things that are unsure and you don't know what's your next move, just stop doing that. Just always believe that it's going to work out, and speak positivity over your own life. Speak success over your own life.
7: Yes.
5: Understand the power of your tongue is not a joke. Those things that people say, I used to grow up thinking, oh gosh, you don't know what you're talking about. Like, stop talking to me, I'm a kid. Let me go through my shit.
7: Yes.
5: But no, just the power of your tongue is really important. Speaking positivity, speak faith, and go through it.
7: Yes.
5: It's just a season.
7: Yes.
5: It's just a season, yeah.
0: All right, that's Valeli Senojabul.
7: Oh, Ajude, thank you. Thank you so much for joining us in studio today. It's been such a pleasure and honor to have you. Wish you all the best on your musical journey going forward.
5: Thank you.
7: Bookings, like I said, more streams, and more producing beautiful music. Stay gorgeous. You are so beautiful.
5: Thank you so
7: even
5: much.
7: In person. Keep blessing us with good music. Thank you. Thank you so much. And hopefully one day you might do something with the guitar, because I heard that your dad, he's the one who actually inspired you into getting into music industry, into getting into the music industry.
5: Yes.
7: Oh, thank you so much.
5: 100%. Thank you guys so much for bringing me back home.
7: Yes.
5: I really love being here, and thank you for your warm welcome as well. I loved being in studio with you guys. Thanks for having me.
7: Thank you.
0: Thank you very much, Ajude.
5: Thank you.
0: I think you next time you come back again. Eh?
5: I'm coming back. What do you mean? Next single, I'm back.
7: This is home for you.
0: All right, it's from a cool. Size lo elele lo. 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
0: 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Thank you very much. 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
2: 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As your government of the Pressure of Unity, we come to this gathering with the resolve. We are ready to repair the damage done to our local economy. Distinguished participants, even in difficult moments, something instructive can emerge. 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
1: The MEC for COGTA in the province of KZN, Reverend Lesizwe Buthelezi, has assured residents across the province that disaster management teams are closely monitoring weather conditions following an escalation in the weather warning by the South African Weather Service. The alert for persistent disruptive rainfall along the coast and adjacent interior has been escalated to a level 6 warning valid from today until Wednesday midnight. The affected areas include eThekwini, KwaDukuza, uMhlathuze, Renkonyeni, uMdoni, Mandeni, Tubatuba, Big Five Hlabisa, uMlalazi, and uMzumbe. This warning is coupled with other warnings that are currently active across the province. This includes a warning for disruptive snowfall level 2 for areas that are surrounding the Drakensberg region. Residents...
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5: Hola,
6: why are you on the phone? I'm busy preparing for umhlaka 1 August.
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tshisika ri fanela takuwa nga uri mm o sika not in Limpopo. If you are used to be capturing mayors, it's very expensive to capture the premier of Limpopo. My budget is 92 billion. Who has 92 billion to can capture me? If you want to capture me, raise 92 billion. Because the ANC has given me that mandate to look after 92 billion. So you can't capture me. It's very difficult. You can't. I'm not cheap. Do not reduce me to a Gucci or a Louis Vuitton bag. Please, not me. You are lost. So I will come and I will remove you as the MM, and if it's difficult, I will ask the ANC to come and ask caucus to call you to resign. If you refuse, we will remove you. You take us to court, I will go and defend myself and ask the judge, how will you feel when after opening the door, you find sewage spillage for 6 months, people reporting, and you are ignoring them. And I must smile at you. My people did not vote for me for that. They voted for me to bring services. I know I am not loved. Some of you love to hate me.

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4: What does that evidence tell us? Let me share it plainly. The undocumented migration own the majority of spaza shops in this province. The number is 57.8%. South African owned shops account for only 42.2%. This is not speculation. Not only undocumented, even the documented ones, they are part of that 57.8%. This is not speculation. This is measurement and points to one truth. Foreign entrepreneurs shape this sector, especially in our urban centers, especially along our coast. eThekwini stands at 84.4% of the spaza shops that are owned by the foreign nationals. AmaJuba, 77.9%. King Tetwayo, 64.3%. Umkhanyakude, 59.2%. Ugu, 53.7%. And Ilembe, 52.6%. eThekwini carries the greatest weight of all. Nearly 7 out of every 10 foreign-owned shops in this province sit within its boundaries. That is a question we must respond to. That is not a small pattern. That is a concentration we must understand. But the picture is not the same everywhere in the province. In Herikwala, tells a different story. There in Herikwala, South African ownership reaches 86%. Umzinyathi follows at 78.7%. Umkhungundlovu, 69.1%. Uthukela, 68.6%. Zululand, 63.6%. Two provinces within one province. Two realities within one economy. And within this data lies a warning, a strong warning. Many foreign-owned spaza shops have already been affected. Many have already shut their doors. This is happening now. While we are deliberate, the market moves. While we plan, livelihoods disappear. On both sides of this ledger. This is why we are here today. Not to take sides between citizens and foreigner. Not to choose winners in our streets. But we want local people in the province of KwaZulu-Natal to reclaim the sector. We want spaza shops to go back to the local people.
1: Sakhona ke la emsakazweni umgungulu ovalo 7.6 FM cha njengoba ke simzwile ke undunankulu wesifundazwe sakwaZulu-Natal njengoba kade beninguyazana lapha ya eMayville Achigumede Conference Center 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

Uli Wakazondi, Umkungundlovu ke lona 107.6 FM, the sound of choice of KZN Capital. We just listened to How Could You Call Her Baby by Ushana.

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How do you build intimacy with him? You know, it also aids you on how ukuthi ubhekana kanjani nenkinga zasemhlabeni and come out strong ekugcineni, because it tells you ukuthi he conquered everything. 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

0: En ons is mede met Siyatholakala Young Thing Out. Nou meaning, Siyatholakala mo Facebook ngokuthi ubhale uNgomondlo 107.6 FM Community Radio, ulike and follow the page ukuze ungaphuthi ukuqhubeka emsakazweni wakho. 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
4: 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I-general i 250.
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4: 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Be there or be told.
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1: Usalalele umkhumbulo 107.6 FM, the sound of choice of KZN with Uli Wagazondi. 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So sesiqedile ke ukukhuluma ngokuthi siya resetter for this second half of unyaka, and we are hitting the ground running, so we good with that. Now kukhona le future le yakusasa, omongameli bethu, odokotela bethu bakusasa, ama pilot ethu akusasa, right? How do we then aid them? Because again, item le for them, item emfishane le wena as umzali, a guardian ekhaya. How do you help les ingane zakho ezifundayo right now, especially lama grades lawa ekuthiwe anzima, that is grade 11, grade 12, and then mengabe kuukuthi ingane yakho changes schools, mengabe iya e high school, it is also grade 7. All right, so the thing is similar nanamhlanje, you know, ne topic yanamhlanje ukuthi first of all, make sure ukuthi you clean up the slate. Umtshele ukuthi nje, listen, I'm not your teacher, I'm a try, ngizozama ukusiza if I can, la ngizokwazi khona, but if ungakwazi, eish, usuyosebenzisa ugoogle. 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

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The day number 209 of the year 2026. 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

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Your boy King Shampoonizer. Get no trouble, no stress. I'm a birthday celebration is now. 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I'm 29 July 2026. 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

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You are on a WhatsApp, are on a Facebook. 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I've got a Friday young and a Friday way bamba. 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Coming down on 7.6 FM, the sound of choice of kids and capital. Young Bella, make sure with my comment as you're alone. I'm Sanje, young Toma, young Fonella. 033-342-3970. 033-342-3970. Tell you to buy those soon. I'm Sanje, scooping out Sugam Nansel, kind of Sugam Nandi, Sugla Logzalo, Lam, 29 July 2026. Iwona Untuliga, Devon Anthony. David Anthony. And I'm coming to have on a 7.6 FM. Mate, I don't know why. I'm sorry, no man, no other mix. Exciting, the tacos, I promise you the come music. We are last speaking my birthdays. We are last speaking my devas alone, I'm Sanje. We are speaking my devas kupu, sugla bulog zalwa. Shaka 29 July 2026. 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Day number 209 of the year 2026. Yeah, good morning.

0: 10 minutes to 1 in the Tsakosi Mgundlovu on 7.6 FM. This is David Antoine for you. I don't know why you make me always feel like this every day. Yeah, Xeni Mgundlovu on 7.6 FM. If it's your birthday, baby, happy birthday. 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Make sure to yangxhoma 033-342-3970. 033-342-3970.
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2: 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I-general u-250.
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2: 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Be there or be told.
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0: 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I'm chilling. 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

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Right at that time, at that moment, ukuthi sibheke bonke abantu abazalwa namhlanje. 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

0: 11 minutes after 1 XN, Tatsakusa Mkundla on 7.6 FM. 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